0: This is what you call an encore. Hey, because we've done enough. You got to be the encore too.
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0: Bro, fuck it. 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
1: Well, you know you. 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We brothers. You want the best. I don't care what you got. You want the best.
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1: 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I take a sip of liquor, I need a third substance as well. Some people need 4 through 11 and they blast it on 12. The NYPD know we OT getting low. Maybe in Oahu, call Hawaii 5-0.

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0: 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Your pops call me OG. 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
0: Train, train. 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
2: 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Now, don't you think that kind of odd, what with all the Chinese food they got?
3: Room 25 for the lovely ladies.
4: Well, it was right here in this very room where Mr. Fields recorded the likes of Howlin' Wolf, Rufus Thomas, Carl Perkins, Roy Orbison, Jerry Lee Lewis, and of course, the king of rock and roll himself, Elvis Presley.
5: Elvis Presley.
4: Thank you. Good night.
6: Tony, what are you doing? Shut up and grab the bowls.
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3: What have you been drinking? 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
7: Jesus!
8: Whoa, where am I?
4: You? 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
0: Train,

I think I'd like to do one that's not mine and has influenced me and a lot of the band as well. 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Johnny Burnett was a terrific man, and this is called Train Kept a Rollin', good old rockabilly.

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1: Hey, and I'm Uncle Elmo, and welcome aboard.
0: Hey, we got a lot of great bluegrass music we're going to play for you this week. We got some new music in from West Virginia that's pretty cool. And we're going to have a festival psych up for 7 Mile Bluegrass Festival, Uncle Elmo.
1: Awesome, awesome. Can't wait.
0: Because they got some great bands playing there like Lorraine Jordan and Carolina Road, Blue Highway, Little Roy and Lizzie, Larry Sparks, man. They got some great bands and a lot more. We'll talk about that later. But right now, let's get into a couple from a Carolina bluegrass style. We just got in this new music, Uncle Elmo. We met these guys at Spigma, and they sure do rock some bluegrass.
1: Well, here's Delilah.

0: Ain't Coming Back, done by Carolina Bluegrass Style.
1: And them guys are awesome, ain't they?
0: Oh, yeah, they get it.
1: Hey, you know that Delilah, I was checking that out. That thing came out in 1968. Tom Jones wrote that and had a hit with it, and he was on the Ed Sullivan Show, too, with it.
0: Wow.
1: And Carolina Bluegrass Style's got it now. Let's rock what we got. Some new Doyle Lawson and Jerry Sally.
0: When it's time for the Whippoorwill to sing.

0: There you go, Doyle Lawson and Jerry Sally doing When It's Time for the Whippoorwill to Sing.
1: Doyle's back, man. Doyle Lawson. Can you believe it, Uncle Elmo?
0: Sounding good, man.
1: Wow. Woo, man, that's great. Wish them all the success in the world like they ain't never had none, right?
0: Yeah, right.
1: Well, you know who else is having success, and that's Full Chord. They got Billy Strings on this one.
0: Hubris Came to Town.

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1: Pretty good music right there.
0: I like it.
1: Full Chord was rocking before that with that Hubris Came to Town featuring Billy Strings. Hey, thanks for tuning in to the old hippie bluegrass show. We got a concert psych up coming up here in a little bit for 7 Mile Bluegrass Festival. But right now it's A.J. Lee and Blue Summit, Uncle Elmo.
0: City of Glass, here it is. Crank it up.

0: City of Glass, brought to you by Lee and Blue Summit.
1: And AJ.
0: Oh, AJ. Oh, sorry.
1: We ran into them out at Merlefest this year, Uncle Elmo. Man, they played some great music out there. You know, we were up at Chet Kingery Bluegrass Festival early in the spring there, and we ran into Kenny and Amanda Smith.
0: Tears of the Cherokee.

0: 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We'll be right back after a word from our sponsor right here, The Vac Shop.
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0: Well, that was Kenny and Amanda Smith. Before that, Tears of the Cherokee. That's a pretty cool song, ain't it, Uncle Elmo?
3: It is. I liked it.
0: Yeah. Hey, we're going to be having a concert psych up coming up here in a little bit. But first, we got some Alan Bibby coming up here with a song that he's going to feature Sierra Hall and Ronnie McCurry on.
3: Uncle Herschel.

0: Uncle Herschel, done by Alan Bibby, Sierra Hall, and Ronnie McCarty.
1: Man, if I could play mandolin like that, I'd quit DJing, Uncle Herschel.
0: Yeah, buddy.
1: Here's Jason Carter.
0: Midnight Flyer. Here it is.

0: Midnight Flyer done by Jason Carter.
1: Man, I had to look that up. That was originally done by the Eagles back in 1974.
0: Wow.
1: And that album they put out, On the Border, you know, I think that was kind of like a country bluegrass album when the Eagles first came out. They had a banjo in their music quite a bit. I'm going to have to look that up and see if we can't find that. But anyways, back to what's going on. The 7 Mile Bluegrass Festival is coming up on June 22nd through the 26th, and it's going to be held at the Pickaway County AG and Advent Center in Circleville, Ohio. And all it costs to get in is 7 cans of dry goods. And we're going to play a famous band right here that's going to be playing there.
0: Lorraine Jordan. And-

0: Running Water by Lorraine Jordan and Carolina Road. And the one before that was They Call It Bluegrass.
1: And she was featuring the Kentucky Headhunters on that Running Water. That come off Lorraine's Country Grass album that she put out. A lot of great songs on that album. Hey, we're featuring some bands that are coming to the 7 Mile Bluegrass Festival next weekend. Like Blue Highway, man, this is going to be awesome.
0: Both ends of the train.

0: That was Hammer Down. And the one before that was Both End of the Train, done by Blue Highway.
1: They're coming to the 7 Mile Bluegrass Festival next weekend, folks. You're going to want to catch that show. It's in Circleville, Ohio. Check it out online. Next up, it's Little Roy and Lizzie. They're coming to

0: Dinner on the Ground by Little Roy and Lizzie Show. And they had the Oak Ridge Boys on that one. And the one before that was Welcome to the Show.
1: And Little Roy and Lizzie are coming to the 7 Mile Bluegrass Festival next weekend. Be there, be square. Hey, we got Allison Brown and Steve Martin here, Uncle Elmo.

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1: You tell me.
2: I want to hear too.
0: I was born in Anamoose, North Dakota, a long time ago, see? And now I'm lucky enough to be here with you.
1: Yeah, but what's happened to the tree?
2: Yeah, what else happened?

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1: Party people, can y'all get funky? 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

0: 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You will hear the best of bluegrass and old-time music. 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And yes, thank you for hosting the old Hippie Bluegrass Show, and thanks for tuning in for another hour of the old Hippie Bluegrass Show. We're psyching up for 7 Mile Bluegrass Festival in Circleville, Ohio, coming up. And we've been playing a lot of two today for some of the headliners that are going to be playing out there. And we got a couple more coming up here. But I want to tell you a little bit about another festival coming up, and that is the Brown County Bluegrass Festival coming up August 20th through the 22nd. And we'll have more information about that festival next week. But let's get back to talking about the 7 Mile Bluegrass Festival. Larry Sparks is coming to town, and I've got an interview lined up already with Larry, Uncle Elmo.
1: Oh, cool. Can't wait to hear it.
0: Oh, it's going to be great. Let's play his hit song,
1: Way Back When.

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Most were farmers scratching out a living. The old store had all they need. Making a living when living was simple with hope.

0: Ooh, doggy, Mr. Larry Sparks himself doing way back when.
1: You know, the last time we talked to Larry, it's been a few years ago, his album coming out then was New Moon Over My Shoulder. And that was a great album for him. And this new album's called Way Back When, so we want to talk to Larry about that. But let's play one of the hits off of New Moon Over My Shoulder.
0: Take me back to West Virginia.

0: Oh, yeah. Larry Sparks doing Take Me Back to West Virginia.
1: Man, that song takes me back to when I was a little kid, riding in probably my grandfather's car, making bologna sandwiches, and driving to West Virginia from Northwest Ohio to see our Aunt Sylvie. Oh, man, what them trips were before McDonald's. But let's talk about the 7 Mile Bluegrass Festival coming on July 22nd through the 25th, Uncle Elmo. I thought it was the 26th. But it is at the Pickaway County AG and Event Center in Circleville, Ohio. And that's coming up next weekend. For more information, call 740-701-0834.
0: Well, here's Larry Efall doing Henry Brown. Oh, I like this song. Crank it up, folks.

0: That was Larry Fall doing Henry Brown.
1: Hey, Larry recorded a song written by a gentleman from Detroit, Michigan, Windy Smith. And this song, I think, was recorded by the Osborne Brothers. But here it is, Windy City.

0: Well, that was Larry Fall and the Bluegrass Mountaineers doing Windy City.
1: Man, we're going to have to see if we can get Larry in the RV for an interview so we can talk about the festival that he has up in Perrysburg, Ohio in January.
0: Oh, that'd be cool.
1: You know, he lost his son-in-law that played the banjo at the last festival in January, so let's send out some prayers for them, and we'll hope to talk to Larry and see what's going on. Hey, we were at the Chet Kingery Bluegrass Festival back in May, and we met up with Coal Creek Station live in the RV, Uncle Loma. Wasn't that good?
0: Yep.
2: Folks, man, we've got some great musicians out here at the Chet Kingery Memorial Bluegrass Festival. 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

0: That was Cold Creek Station doing Fire on the Mountain live in the RV.
1: And I just saw that I think they've got a new album out, Uncle Elmo.
0: Oh, cool.
1: So we're going to have to get up with them and see if we can't get that. Hey, last year at the Brown County Bluegrass Festival, we ran into Hammertown out there, and we talked to David Carroll about this new song that he had out. And we're going to play it right now.
0: That's What Kentucky Means to Me.

0: Dougie, that was Hammer Town.
1: Hey, I was at the gas station at the first of the week, got a call, picked it up, and it was J.C. Poff, songwriter, and he had wrote a new song and wanted me to check it out. So I said, well, sure, send it to me. So he did. It's called The Hills of West Virginia by J.C. Poff. Check this out, Uncle Elmo.
0: Okay.

0: Wow. Lyrics and music by J.C. Poff right there.
1: I like it.
0: I think he might have a hit on his hands, Uncle Elmo.
1: I believe
0: Elmo.
1: So, yeah.
0: Good job there, J.C. Hey, Jeff Autry's got a song that's up for nomination on the IBMA. Let's check it out.
1: King of Tripoli.

0: King of Tripoli by Mr. Jeff Autry.
1: Yeah, man, it's glad to hear Jeff's picking again, ain't it?
0: Yeah, good job, Jeff. Good job, man.
1: He's got a great garden going this year, too, Uncle Elmo.
0: Oh, I believe it. I believe it.
1: I've been seeing some of his produce. He's canning tomatoes and all that. Hey, Kentucky Just Us was on the RV, and they gave us their new CD 10. Georgie

0: Bluegrass Music. And the one before that was Georgia Mules and Country Boys, done by Kentucky Just Us.
1: I think we listened to that CD on the way home from the Charlotte Bluegrass Festival, didn't we?
0: We sure did.
1: Oh, it's a good CD. Check it out, folks. Hey, Olivia Joe's got out some new music. Let's check it out.
0: Oh, Virginia.

0: Olivia Joel bringing you Oh Virginia.
1: Pretty, pretty, pretty, wasn't it?
0: Yes, sir.
1: Hey, Cody, Nora Show's got a new album out this year called Spirit of America, just in time for our 250th anniversary of the United States of America. And he done a couple of my favorite Johnny Horton songs on this album, Uncle Elmo, I want to play a couple of these. Can I play some Johnny Horton?
0: You betcha.
1: What we got?
0: How about Davy Crockett?
1: Oh, it's two today and Battle of New Orleans.

0: Yeah, the Battle of New Orleans and Davy Crockett before that, done by the Cody Norris Show.
1: I like that little lick they kick off that song and end it with right there.
0: Yeah, that was cool.
1: Oh, man, that was good right there.
0: Yep.
1: Well, you know, the Brown County Bluegrass Festival is coming up August 20th, I believe, Uncle Elmo. It gets started earlier. The music might not start after that, but, man, Edgar's going to have a big time up there. He's going to be having a fish fry, a chili cook-off. He's going to be having a bean dinner. The fish fry on Wednesday is going to be the ultimate. You know, I just secured us 8 pounds of smelt to take down there to cook, Uncle Elmo.
0: All right.
1: Hey, Jim Hirsch has got a brand new album out. We're going to be playing some of it. It's two today for Jim here off his new Travels in Time album.
0: She's Your Problem Now.

0: that was The Boys Who Left Prince Station. And the one before that was She's Your Problem Now. Both of them done by Mr. Jim Hurst.
1: I was checking out that Prince Station. They must have used that a lot in World War II, because that was a train station in West Virginia that was running between New York and Chicago.
0: Yeah. Yeah, it probably was.
1: I'll be darned. Hey, thanks for tuning in to the old hippie bluegrass show. Hope you like that new music right there from Mr. Jim Hurst. Thank you, Jim, for that. And that first song, I didn't know if he was talking about a girlfriend or his car. How about some Steel Drivers to get on out of here?
0: Heaven sent.

0: Heaven Sent by the Steel Drivers.
1: Wow, that's a great song, ain't it?
0: Yeah.
1: You know, I was thinking after hearing that, I want to die peacefully in my sleep like my grandfather did.
0: Oh, yeah? How's that?
1: Not screaming like his passengers.
0: Yeah.
1: Hey, thanks for tuning in to the old hippie bluegrass show. We got more where that come from. Hopefully we'll see you down at the 7 Mile Bluegrass Festival next weekend. Wouldn't that be great, Uncle Elmo?
0: It sure will.
1: We got a food drive going. Drop your food off at the US 20 Diner. We've been doing pretty good. This is a benefit for the veterans. We want to support them. And I want to thank you guys that have been bringing the food already. It's an awesome cause, Uncle Elmo.
0: Well, stay awake and stay alive, and y'all come back now, you hear?
1: Keep it between the ditches.

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But I know for a fact that love will overcome any and everything. So we've got to learn how to love each other. You got to keep giving love. Because what you love, you won't hurt. You will protect. So just don't fall in love with things. Fall in love with people.

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I don't care who you are, don't care where you come from, don't care where you live, what you drive, how much money you make, love will change this world. I believe it in my heart.

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Leon Beale and the Luca Giordano Band, ladies and gentlemen. Luca Giordano Band and Leon Beale.

0: I don't wanna hear like, oh, fuck all this beautifully played, oh, listen to this blast. No, fuck it. Bring back the fucking danger in the music.
1: Well, you know you, and you know me. We're brothers. You want the best. I don't care what you got, you want the best.
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0: coming thing called Big Tune from night till morning, from morning till night, right back. You see it, man called Jesse, keep it locked.
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May all your worries and your storm clouds blow away. Let the sandman dust your eyes, get your head down, rise and shine. You're gonna feel a lot better when the dragon has been slain.